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My name is Greg, taking over the music mix here till 7 o'clock after Ian brought you the afternoon mix of Roots, Rock, and Soul. And started off there at 5 o'clock, I brought you Wasabi Samba, local crew bringing you Chido. They're going to be performing this weekend, actually, at South Lake Union Block Party. Fun that there's been a few block parties around town. You can get info on the block party at slublockparty.com. That's slublockparty.com. A lot of good shows have been happening and stuff coming up soon. More of the funk soul vibe happening with you, but I'll have other shows coming up from 5 to 7 featuring some other artists coming to town. So stay tuned for more great music, though, here at KBCS this evening, as I'll share with you some Quantic and Alice Russell, a little Nikki Yanofsky, and some Mark Ronson featuring Amy Winehouse, some Maceo Parker, and the All the King's Men, along with Bill Withers and Isaac Hayes, plus so much more. Thanks for joining me this evening for your Friday, kicking off the weekend with some good soul and funk as we get into this set with Pearl Dowdell, Latin Breed, and the Sacred Souls here to start us off. They just performed recently in Seattle and continue their tour into California and Utah. You can check out their tour schedule at thesacredsouls.com. A lot of good things to explore and experience out in the world today. As I know, I turn you on since I'm weak for your love. 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

913 KBCS, you're part of Roots Rock and Soul for this Friday evening with Pearl Dowdell finishing off that set and Some Good Things. While I turn you on, Latin Breed in the mix. Thereafter, These Sacred Souls started off with Weak for Your Love. Thanks for joining me this evening. 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And stay tuned. Coming up, I'll have a little bit of Nikki Yanofsky in this set, as well as Alice Russell, Quantic, and Corinne Bailey Ray to start us off here. Walk on through the trees and seas, staying hard and strong. On this evening mix of Roots Rock and Soul, you're at 91.3 KBCS.

Nikki Yanofsky finishing off that set with her version of Jeepers Creepers from the album Little Secret. Glad to share that with you here on KBCS for your Friday evening. My name is Greg, bringing you sound selections from the KBCS Music Library till 7 o'clock. And also shared in that mix some Alice Russell, Hard and Strong. Quantic there with Trees and Seas and Walk On from Corinne Bailey Ray started off that set. Corinne Bailey Ray was just in town here yesterday at the Moore Theater and continues her tour into Vancouver, BC tonight at the Vogue Theater. You can check out more about Corinne Bailey Ray on her website, CorinneBaileyRay.com. 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And coming up, I got music for you that'll feature some Isaac Hayes and Bill Withers, as well as George McRae. Ricky Lee Jones is coming up in this set, as well as Maceo and All the King's Men. Plus Mark Ronson featuring Amy Winehouse to start us off here. It's Valerie's got a funky tale to tell down at Danny's All-Star Joint. For this next mix of music on 91.3 KBCS and your evening set of Roots, Rock, and Soul.

Ricky Lee Jones taking us down to Danny's All-Star Joint here on this evening mix of Roots, Rock, and Soul, finishing off that set. My name is Greg, sharing with you as well Maceo Parker and all the King's Men from A Funky Music Machine. That was A Funky Tale to Tell, and Valerie with Amy Winehouse and Mark Ronson started off that mix. So glad to have you tuned in here to this evening set of Roots, Rock, and Soul, bringing you the sound selections from the KBCS Music Library, a range, an extensive range of music that's here thanks to support from listeners like you. 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Excited about the next hour coming up to feature a number of dance tunes and some remixes of funk style sounds for you. So stay tuned for Sly and the Family Stone, Nicole Willis and the Soul Investigators, Adrian Quesada and Sharon Jones and the Dap Kings, a reworking of Billie Holiday, as well as the JB's Groove Collective, and so much more. Rounding off this hour with some funk from Isaac Hayes, Bill Withers, and George McRae here to start us off. Because I get lifted when I'm stepping right along in that groove of a hyperbolic, syllabic, sesquidalimistic vibe on KBCS for this evening mix of Roots, Rock, and Soul on your Friday. So glad to have you all tuned in and grooving with me here at listener-supported community radio, 91.3 KBCS.

Music and Ideas, 91.3 KVCS HD1, Bellevue, Seattle, Tacoma. A broadcast service of Bellevue College since 1973. Good evening. Glad to have you here for this Friday evening set of soul and funk for this evening mix of roots, rock, and soul. My name is Greg, sharing with you selections from the extensive KBCS Music Library till 7 o'clock. And just finished off that last hour with Isaac Hayes from the Black Moses Old School Revival album. It was Hyperbolic Syllabic Sesquidelmistic Tune in that groove of Stepping Right Along with Bill Withers. And George McRae started off the set with I Get Lifted. As we're getting into another hour of music with a little more pickup, Dan's Vibe featuring Nicole Willis and the Soul Investigators, Adrian Cassana and Sharon Jones and the Dap Kings, the Tao of Groove and Groove Collective coming up in this first set, as well as the JBs and York Wilburn's Psychedelic Six with the Lonely Boys, the Los Lonely Boys, to start us off. So dance with me, and I'll dance with you to keep the music flowing in our psychedelic hot pants down that hot pants road. On this evening mix of Roots, Rock, and Soul, you're part of 91.3 KBCS listener-supported community radio. 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
1: When you tune in to KBCS, on any given day, you'll hear an eclectic mix of music that runs the gamut to bring you the best of what's out there. 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

91.3 KBCS Roots Rock and Soul for your evening and plenty of funk as we're taking ourselves down Hot Pants Road there with the JBs. Looking good in those psychedelic hot pants. That was York Wilburn's Psychedelic 6 in the mix off of a True Soul collection. As we heard Groove Collective before that, Dance With You and Dance With Me from Los Lonely Boys, starting off the mix and the hour here on your evening set of Roots Rock and Soul for this Friday. My name is Greg, sharing with you selections from the KBCS library for 2 hours in the evening, and excited to be bringing all of these select cuts for you on quite a range of music mixes. We're going to be getting into some reworked sounds coming up, a little bit of Sly and the Family Stone, as well as some Nicole Willis and the Soul Investigators. This next set gets a little hip-hop and jazz and dance groove coming at you with Sharon Jones and the Dap Kings, reworked by Kenny Dope. A new Brasilia remix of The Tao of Groove, and Billie Holiday is going to start us off, reworked by Ladybug and Lady Day, spreading the rhythm around on the dance floor as I keep on looking for this good grooves to shake my tail feather and break free. For here on the Roots Rock and Soul Evening Mix for your Friday at 91.3 KBCS. 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

KBCS Roots Rock and Soul for your Friday evening with Sharon Jones and the Dap Kings. Keep on looking. Reworked and remixed up by Kenny Dope. Finishing off that set of music. Thanks for joining me this evening. My name is Greg. Shared with you as well, Dance Floor, a new Brazilian remix of the Tao of Groove of a Brazil remix collection. And Billie Holiday there, spreading around the rhythm. With Ladybug and Lady Day spreading the rhythm around, remixing up that Billie Holiday track off of a legacy release. Thanks for joining me here for this evening mix of Roots Rock and Soul, bringing you the extent of the KBCS Music Library on a more funk, soul, groove vibe for your Fridays. And you can get in on experiencing the select cuts from DJ Mega Booty. 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Coming up for you next, we'll get into Love City with Moby reworking Sly and the Family Stone. Hear from Nicole Willis and the Soul Investigators, and start off here with Adrian Quesada featuring Tamar Williams and Steve Berlin. I want to be free, to break free and shake your tail feather on this evening mix of Roots Rock and Soul here at 91.3 KBCS.

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Sly and the Family Stone, finishing off that set of music, reworked by Moby. That was Love City for your evening mix of Roots Rock and Soul here on KBCS. Thanks so much for joining me today. My name is Greg Sharon with you as well in that set, Break Free, Shake a Tail Feather from Nicole Willis and the Soul Investigators, as Adrian Quesada with Tamar Williams and Steve Berlin brought you I Wanna Be Free, starting off that mix. 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And we get into the Indie Basement with DJ Devin and some alternative rock at 9 o'clock. 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Rounding off your Friday evening mix of funk, soul, and good grooving sounds are the message to you from Stone Cold Boners and a word from your motherland. As Baby Tonga and the Selenites get into that mantra, the deep spirit of you, that poet of the soul, poet of the body. Thank you so much for joining me today. Hope you enjoyed all the music mixes and getting into the groove of the sounds from the KBCS Music Library for the 5 to 7 evening mix. Be sure to enjoy your evening and weekend. I'm wishing you a wonderful time around town and about, and good things to be happening for you soon. Be sure to stay well, stay strong, and take care. Thank you so much for being a part of 91.3 KBCS.

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Mashariki ili kukutana na waongeaji wa Kiswahili. You have just heard a Swahili language sentence, which means come with me to East Africa and meet the Swahili speaking people.

It's my pleasure to be in the studio this evening with DJ Brownstone. I'm going to go through an all-vinyl, all-African set. It's a party in session. Happy Friday. Questions about the tunes? Check the playlist, tbcs.fm. Welcome.

0: 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What you wanna?
1: Yeah, Freedom Sound. So glad you're here with us this evening. Collaborating here with DJ Brownstone. All vinyl. All African. 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All the information's there. An eclectic mix. All around the African continent.

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Yeah, Freedom Sound. Thanks for being here with us. An all vinyl session. All African music this evening. Here with special guest selector DJ Brownstone. No stranger to Freedom Sound. Last tune of the hour. We got another hour after that. Hold tight. My name's Michael. Questions about the tunes, check the playlist, kbcs.fm.

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Such a pleasure to have DJ Brownstone in the studio. Guest selector. Freedom Sounds each and every Friday, 7 to 9 p.m.

Yeah. Freedom Sound. So fun. Spinning records with DJ Brownstone. Here in the studio. Freedom Sound, vinyl only tonight. African Airwaves. Fun way to share tunes with you. How you doing out there? Hope you're doing fine.

Yeah, Freedom Sound. Big up DB, Brian Lyon. Thank you, DJ Brownstone, for being here. So much fun. Share the studio. Share the airspace. KBCS Music and Ideas. Sounds of Peter King. One more tune after that. Then Funk Scribe, your turn.

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Y'all tuned in to Funk Scribe Fridays from 9 to 11 p.m. Just heard a really long set there. Hope you dug that. 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We just heard Amnesty there with their song Mr. President off the Free Your Mind album. It's kind of wild that 50 years ago they were wondering what the hell's going on with the president. Not much has changed. Before that, we heard Chow Don Kin, some Korean instrumental funk. Before that, Ebony Rhythm Band with the Soul Heart Transplant. Before that, the Counts with their nasty Pack of Lies, Hammond B3 Madness. Start off that set, Simon with Message. Sound of the Meters in the background. I thought it was time to pay tribute to New Orleans royalty, the Meters, Neville Brothers. Just amazing music. This is Funk Scribe Fridays, 91.3 KVCS. Don't go anywhere.

91.3 KBCS. Just heard a whole set of meters right there. Always an honor to drop some meters track. Sophisticated Sissy there. Impossibly slow, that song, but so incredibly funky. Before that, My Name Up in Lights off the New Directions album. We had Funky Miracle before that. And Give It What You Can. Love the meters. Shout out to New Orleans. Amazing city. When I was playing some meters, it made me think of some Azimuth. Feel like Azimuth, heavily influenced by the meters and Brazilian jazz funk. Keep it locked. This is Funkscribe Fridays. 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

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Playing all vinyl records this evening and every Friday night from 9 to 11 p.m. Sounds of Brazil. A really long Brazilian set there. We just heard the Dynamite Funky Tracks by Banda Black Rio off the Maria Fumaca record. I know I'm pronouncing that wrong. Sometimes you gotta pick up the needle when it skips, just so you don't think this is an MP3. Before we heard that Banda Black Rio, we got to hear the amazing Miss Lean, L-E-N-E. Really funky track. A Carta. Before that, Ed Mota and Conexão Gepetti. This record's so good. Song was entitled Manuel. I started off the set Azimuth with Periscopio. Got the sounds of Robson George in the background. It's all music from Brazil. Gonna let it ride out. We still got another hour to go, so keep it locked.

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4: Yes, Funk Scrap Fridays. Thanks y'all for tuning in this evening. Stuck at another hour of music. Strictly vinyl this evening and every evening. Had to pick up a needle on a scratchy record that was skipping earlier. You know what happens? I gotta clean that joint. Sounds of Kiefer in the background. Stone's Throw Records. Well, 1976 was the year that the mothership landed George Clinton and Parliament Funkadelic. They brought the mothership down, which at that time was the most expensive black stage production in the history of music. Blazed a lot of trails. Sadly, the mothership UFO ended up in a New Jersey junkyard. But they did resurrect it and put it up in the Smithsonian in Washington, D.C., the museum. But recently they did land the mothership, a new mothership in New Orleans. Sad to miss it, but I always loved the recording. I finally got it on vinyl. It's from the Houston show where they bring down the mothership and the late, great Glenn Goins talks about the mothership coming down and landing. So we'll take it to a live record. I don't play a lot of live records, you know, but we're gonna do it today. This is live in 1976, the Mothership Connection Tour. Funk Scrap Fridays.

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Thanks for tuning in. You just heard D-Train there with their song Music. I just recently watched a YouTube video with Hubert Eves, who wrote all the music for that. Their biggest hit was You're the One for Me, and he broke down how he did all the keyboards for that. Very cool video. If you're into nerdy shit like that. Before that, we heard the Mothership Connection live Parliament Funkadelic record live in Houston. Very cool stuff. In the background here, Herbie Hancock off the album Secrets, song entitled Swamp Rat. Don't go anywhere. We got a lot more music in store for you. Funk Scrap Fridays.

label. It went under not long after that. And it's too bad. I'm sure he would have put out some great music on that label. There's a few releases that got him. Michael Wynn, fabulous singer, Philip Wynn. Before that, we heard The Family. It's a really cool Prince project that he produced. And they're still playing shows now, which is cool. Before that, we heard Fuzzy Haskins off the Radioactive album, The Things We Used to Do. That one also featured a bunch of Parliament Funkadelic legends. I'm loving these solo albums. Fuzzy Haskins, one of the original Parliament members, original Parliament singers. And before that, we heard Breaking the Funk off the Phase-O album, classic 70s madness. Right now, Hupindi Muziki Wangu from Kid off the Sam record, 1981, Boogie Madness. This Funk Scribe Fridays, we're going to keep it going.

Fridays. Sounds of Billy Nichols. Remixed by the legendary Larry Levan. Rest in peace. West End Records. Disco classic. 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Appreciate y'all tuning in. See y'all next week.

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Thanks for tuning in. On this show, I've got tracks from all your favorite indie artists, from all your favorite indie labels. I've got stuff from the past, the present, and the future. That last song comes from slowcore group Low with Over the Ocean, which comes from their album The Curtain Hits the Cast, which is celebrating 30 years. This album came out August 13th, 1996, and was released on Vernon Yard Records. We heard from New York group Matter Rose ahead of that with Car Song. Also in that set of music and right out of the indie vault, we heard from the June Brides with Every Conversation, which comes from their one and only full-length album, There Are 8 Million Stories. The group didn't produce much, but you can find this single on 7-inch vinyl, and it was released on the Pink label. And starting off the show was James with the indie classic, So Many Ways, which comes from their debut record, Stutter. Stay tuned for music from Broken Social Scene, Keith Goodwin, Loathe, and more. Coming up next is music from Kathleen Edwards. This is Comedian on Indie Basement with DJ Devin on 91.3 KBCS.

You're listening to Indie Basement with DJ Devin on 91.3 KBCS. That was Toronto group Broken Social Scene with Hey Amanda, which comes from their release Remember the Humans, which came out a few months ago on City Slang Records. Before that was music from audio anti-hero recording artist The Male Pattern with The Television Watcher, which comes from the forthcoming release I Was Shot in the Heart. Singer-songwriter Truman Sinclair also in that set of music, and starting things off was Kathleen Edwards. Up next is music from Philadelphia singer-songwriter Keith Goodwin. If you're unfamiliar with Keith's background, Keith is a member of the group The Good Old War and was recently in town with Anthony Green performing solo and as part of Anthony Green's backing band. I spoke with Keith briefly after the show, and who knows, an interview could be happening in the future. So stay tuned for more on that. There aren't many releases yet, but after watching Keith perform, I'm hopeful that more will be released soon. This is Keith Goodwin with Jasmine and Cigarettes on Indie Basement with DJ Devin on 91.3 KBCS. Yes.

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We just heard from Shearwater with a track from their recently released album, The New World. That was the lead track, Daydream Unbeliever. Ahead of that was Seattle-based singer-songwriter Kristen Berry with Ordinary Life, which comes from the Cruel Intentions soundtrack, one of the best soundtracks featuring indie and alternative artists. Dutch Interior, also in that set of music with Ground Scores, which comes from their 2026 release, It's Glass. You can see Dutch Interior live at Substation in Seattle Wednesday, August 19th. And Keith Goodwin started things off with Jasmine and Cigarettes. I've got a few more songs left this hour. 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Coming up next is Portland group Golden Tiles on Indie Basement with DJ Devin on 91.3 KBCS.

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That was Three Colors Red with Beautiful Day. A few episodes back, I paid tribute to CMJ's sampler CDs that came with their magazines. I first discovered this song on one of those compilations, and then I got the full length as a promo. I gotta say, for its time, that album was severely overlooked. I recently came across this song at random while reading a Where Are They Now article, and I gotta say, this song still holds up pretty well. We also heard from This Is Lorelei in that set of music, and starting things off was Golden Tiles. On last week's show, I announced the Interpol show that was taking place in Tacoma, and I accidentally confused the support act and announced Youth Lagoon as the opener. They were, in fact, not on the bill for this stop of the tour. My apologies to all those Youth Lagoon fans out there. I hope you didn't go to the show expecting to see the band on my misinformation. I went to this show and caught the actual opening act, which is Loathe, who are a nu metal shoegaze hybrid from the UK. They put on an incredibly energetic live show, and I could tell they have a lot of young fans here in the Northwest. This track comes from their recently released album, A Stranger to You. This is the track, Fortress Down. 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
2: Usoft chas as ochas al teil swatiuftad gwas at seil talbu. Teil utechtu te swatiuftad iti bakutzi twal hak. Gwal gwalatsu shakeldas te swatiuftad al teas lachel. We acknowledge that we are gathering on the land of the Coast Salish peoples who have been stewards of this land and its waterways since time immemorial, and who continue to shape the Puget Sound region today.
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0: 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Thanks for tuning in. On this show, I've got tracks from all your favorite indie artists, from all your favorite indie labels. I've got stuff from the past, the present, and the future. From the Indie Vaults is a track from The Tree Bound Story with I Remember, which comes from their self-titled EP. Check out their other release, Swimming in the Heart of Jane, which is a sought-after EP for diehard fans of the band. Ahead of that was Close Lobsters with All Compasses Go Wild. We also heard from singer Alice Gold with Orbiter, which comes from the Seven Rainbows album. There's an outtake from this album that's floating around on the internet called Passenger, which is an awesome song if you're able to find it online. And starting off the show was the Beth Orton-William Orbit collaboration, Don't Want to Know About Evil. In case you're unfamiliar, William Orbit is a famous producer who has worked with artists ranging from Beth Orton to Madonna and who recently passed away. Rest in peace, William Orbit. On this show, I'm going to take a deep dive into the Common Ground Collective roster. Common Ground Collective is an artist development company that is based out of the Los Angeles, California area. It has an interesting roster of artists that we're about to hear from right now, starting with Portland group Glacier Veins. This track comes from their 2017 EP, Dream Space. 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

You're listening to Indie Basement with DJ Devin on 91.3 KBCS. That was New York group Maple Hill with a track from their 2016 EP titled Headspace. That was the lead track, Never Enough. Before that was music from These Minds with In My Way. Small Talks also in that set of music. And starting things off was Portland group Glacier Veins. Up next is more music from the Common Ground Collective roster. This track comes from The Other Stars. 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

0: with your friends. Whisper my name, I'll fall for it. Here we go, here we go.
1: 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We just heard from Common Ground Collective artist Lynx. That was the single Talking in Your Sleep. Ahead of that was Whitehall with Vacation Home. Wolf Culture also in that set of music with Ultimatum, which has a feature from Kellen Quinn of Sleeping with Sirens. This has to be one of my favorite new songs. And starting things off was music from The Other Stars. And this concludes this week's feature on the Common Ground Collective roster. For more information on Common Ground Collective artists, visit their site at commonground.la. I've got a few more songs left this hour. 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

You're listening to Indie Basement with DJ Devin on 91.3 KBCS. That was singer-songwriter Chow Malls with Gold Rush, which comes from the EP Safe Then Sorry. Top Shelf Records artist Sobs ahead of that with Friday Night, and starting things off was solo material from Haley Williams. Thanks for tuning into the show. I'll be back next week with another awesome indie playlist. I'm going to close out this hour with new music from Mopar Stars. This is from their new album, Official Researchers of the New Jersey Devil, which is out now on local label K Records. This is the lead single, Souped Up Coupe. 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Thanks for listening. 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

had to do this. This is our third year. This is our third year here in Lucerne, you know. And there's so many wonderful folks at the Lucerne Blues Festival. They work real hard. And we love them because they never frown. They always smile. 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And we're going to sing, everybody. The whole entire congregation. We're singing. Song says.

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1: Oink, oink.
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I got a dollar and a quarter and I'm just running the clock. 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

I'm looking for. 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

0: 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We have taken control as to bring you this special show. 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

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Doing it to you in 3D. So groovy that I dig me. Once upon a time called now. Somebody say, is there funk after death? I say, it's 7 up. Yeah.

0: 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Y'all should dig my sunroof top. Well, all right. Hey, I was digging on y'all funk for a while. Sound like it got a 3 on it, though, to me. You know, I was down south and I heard some funk with some main ingredients like Doobie Brothers, Blue Magic, David Bowie. It was cool. 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
0: P-funk. 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
0: Home of the extraterrestrial brothers.

Good morning and welcome to this edition of The Gospel Highway. I'm Onita Harris, this week's host. This show is dedicated to bringing you the best of traditional gospel music, culturally rich, historically relevant, and always inspirational. I'll begin with five men who've made inspiration their mission and lifestyle. The original five Blind Boys of Alabama are up next here on the Gospel Highway, just for you on KBCS.

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He took a handful of mud and a handful of sand. Oh, well, then these bones will arise again. 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
1: Well, these bones burn alive again.
0: Now, you know, Miss Eve thought she would have a little fun.
1: Well, these bones burn alive again.
0: She gathered some of that fruit and gave old Adam some.

We just heard from the selection of Thomas Dorsey, The Bedside of a Neighbor, The Fairfield Four, These Bones, The Caravans, Remember Me, and the original Five Blind Boys, The Original Five Blind Boys of Alabama. I Know I've Got Religion. I'm Onita Harris. This is The Gospel Highway. Thank you so much for joining me this morning. It is time you will find well spent. Up next, one of the greats of gospel music, Mahalia Jackson, is up next on The Gospel Highway on KBCS.

0: And just as soon as my feet strike Zion, lay down my heavy burden.
1: Thank you.

0: We just heard the voices of Heavenly Sent. I hate to leave you. The Consolers. His child is on board. Brother Joe May. The Streets of Zion. And the great Mahalia Jackson. Consider me. I'm Onita Harris, and I consider it an honor and a privilege that you choose the Gospel Highway to enlighten, entertain, and inspire you. Up next, the voice of Reverend James Cleveland, here on the Gospel Highway on KBCS.
1: And you know, I don't know any other name tonight under the heavens whereby men can be saved other than the name of Jesus. He can save you tonight until your hands look new. Glory to God. He can save you until your feet look new. He can change your whole thinking if you let him come in. I know tonight for myself that Jesus saved. Yes, he does. I've heard about it for a long time. But one Tuesday evening 14 years ago, I met him for myself. And I can tell you tonight, he'll be to you just what you let him be. If you let him, he'll fill every space in your life.

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Yes, he did. Yes, he did. And after that, he turned me around. And if they let me in the White House tonight, and they wanted somebody to be a witness for, I could live my

We just heard from Marion Williams, "The Storm Is Passing Over," Reverend Lewis Overstreet, "In the Morning," Reverend James Cleveland, "Jesus Saves," and Heavily Sent, "I Hate to Leave You." I'm Onita Harris, and I'm not leaving you just yet. Much more Gospel Highway is coming your way. Isn't that good news? Speaking of news, this fun fact, as I mentioned in my opening, these songs have cultural depth and significance. A song might be translated and perceived differently from the north to the south in rural counties and from the cities. For example, the song I'll play next for you is called "Waiting for My Child to Come Home," sung by Mavis Staples and Patty Griffin. In this version, it's contemporary. In any case, I hope that you find it, and of course, enjoyable. That's what's next, just for you, here on the Gospel Highway on KBCS.

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3: Welcome back to the second half of this edition of The Gospel Highway. I'm Onita Harris, your host. I'll begin this part of our show with some of the greats, the local talent we have in the Pacific Northwest that extends its reach internationally. I'm talking about the Total Experience Gospel Choir, headed by the late, great Patronelle Wright. That is what's next here on the Gospel Highway on KBCS.
4: The song says, I used to think that I could not go on, and life for me was such an awful song. But now I know the meaning of true love, for now I'm leaning on the everlasting arm. And if I can see it, then I can believe it. If I could just think about it long enough, I can do it. I believe I can fly. I believe I can touch the sky. I think about it every night and day, and then I spread my wings and fly away. I believe I can soar. See me running through that open door. I believe I can fly. I believe I can fly. Tanisha Brooks, Gina Brooks, Pat Wright.

we just heard, the Canton Spiritualists, Fix It Jesus, the Christian Heirs, Bound for Mount Zion, Tamala Man, Take Me to the King, and Seattle's own Toll Experience Gospel Choir, I Believe I Can Fly. I'm Onita Harris, this week's host on the Gospel Highway. The Soul Stirrers, featuring Sam Cooke, is up next here on the Gospel Highway on KBCS.

Then you can say

We just heard the famous O'Neill Twins, Saved by His Love. Reverend Joe Simon, formerly a rhythm and blues icon, now singing the medley of the Soul Stirrers, and Sam Cooke and the Soul Stirrers, One More River to Cross. It's refreshing and enlightening to see blues singers and gospel singers crossing genres and joining hands, because, as you well may know, blues does come from gospel roots, as does rock and roll. The next two artists will prove that without doubt. Elvis Aaron Presley and Little Richard, who later became an ordained minister, they are who is next here on the Gospel Highway on KBC.

We just heard from the late, great Aretha Franklin. She was monikered as the Queen of Soul, but she had gospel roots in her father's church, and most famously, with only 20 minutes preparation, sang in the opera as the great Caruso had a sore throat. She took his place with Ave Maria. Before that, Little Richard, who later in life became an ordained minister, and Elvis Aaron Presley, the king of rock and roll, getting back to his gospel roots. Well, thank you so much for listening. I'm Onita Harris. This is the Gospel Highway. Up next on KBCS, our Saturday tradition. And it is my tradition to play a selection from their musical genre as a salute to them on our show. 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And please, don't forget to join us next week right here for the Gospel Highway, brought to you on KBCS. Lee Greenwood is up next.

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This is the first of our three-hour show, found every Saturday morning, 9 till noon. Ginger Hopper, your host for today. And we started you off with Mary Flower, When Gabriel Comes Blowing on His Horn, from Living with the Blues Again. Next up, Robin and Linda Williams, then Kathy Kallick, Linda Allen, Karen Iglitzen with Roger Nelson, playing all women today on our Saturday tradition on 91.3 KBCS.

children. Where there is so much racket, there must be something out of kilter. I think the twixt the Negroes of the South and the women at the North all talking about rights, the white men will be in a fix pretty soon. But what's all this here talking about? That man over there says that women need to be helped into carriages and lifted over ditches and to have the best place everywhere. Nobody ever helps me into carriages or over mud puddles or gives me any best place, and ain't

I could work as much and eat as much as a man when I could get it and bear the lash as well. And ain't I a woman? I have borne 13 children and seen most sold off to slavery. And when I cry,

this thing in the head. What's this they call it? Intellect. That's it, honey. What's that got to do with women's rights or Negroes' rights? If my cup won't hold but a pint and yours holds a quart, wouldn't you be mean not to let me have my little half measure full? Then that little man in black there, he says, women can't have as much rights as men 'cause Christ wasn't a woman. Where did your Christ come from? Where did your Christ come from? From God and a woman. Man had nothing to do with him. If the first woman God ever made was strong enough to turn the world upside down all alone, these women together ought to be able to turn it back and get it right side up again. And now they is asking to do it. The men better let them. Obliged to you for hearing me, and now old Sojourner ain't got nothing more to say.

Reason and Rhyme. And we had Robin and Linda Williams starting that set, A Mother's Prayer from Radio Songs. Playing all women today on our Saturday tradition. Next up, Missy Werner, Cats and Jammers, Kathy Kallick Band, Rosita y Laura, and much more. 91.3 KBCS.

91.3 KBCS, our Saturday tradition. Ginger Hopper, your host today. And the show is every Saturday, 9 till noon. Ending that set with Rosita y Laura doing Esperando from the Oxford American Southern Music, issue number 16, Texas. Just before that, Kathy Kallick Band did Banjo Pickin' Girl from Foxhounds. We had Cats and Jammers in there, Down in the Depth of the 90th Floor from Feel That Rhythm. Cats and Jammers was Piper Heisig, bass and vocals, Sylvia Harold, guitar and vocals, and then Tony Marcus on violin, guitar, and saxophone. Piper moved away from the Bay Area and the band broke up many years ago. Missy Werner did The Song That I Love from Turn This Heart Around. You're listening right now to Annie Lou from her self-titled album, and we're listening to Kitchen Girl and Tater Patch. Next up, Joni Mitchell, Mary McCaslin, Rhiannon Giddens, and Sally Rogers, and so much more. 91.3 KBCS.

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It's our Saturday tradition. I'm Ginger Hopper, your host, and the show's every Saturday, 9 till noon. Ending the set with Rhiannon Giddens with Francesco Turisi doing Waterbound from They're Calling Me Home. Mary McCaslin was in there doing Wendigo from Old Friends. We had Joni Mitchell, Cactus Tree, her album Song to a Seagull. Coming up next, Sally Rogers, Linda Tillery and the Cultural Heritage Choir, the Bumper Jacksons. We'll have Miss Jubilee and the Yas Yas Boys, and a lot more for you. 91.3 KBCS.

trying to pay the rent. 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

0: 91.3 KBCS, our Saturday tradition. Ginger Hopper here, and the show is every Saturday 9 till noon. That was Miss Jubilee and the Yas Yas Boys, Weed Smoker's Dream, from the album Cool It If You Can. When I Get Low, I Get High. It comes from the Bumper Jacksons, from Sweet Mama, Sweet Daddy, Come In. Linda Tillery and the Cultural Heritage Choir did the Wayfaring Stranger from Say Your Business. Sally Rogers, Way Down the Road from Closing the Distance. Taking you out of this hour with Lacey Phillips doing Soldier's Joy, coming from Instrumental Music of the Southern Appalachians. Don't go anywhere. We're coming right back with two more hours of folk music by women just for you on 91.3 KBCS.
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Welcome to the second of our three-hour show, found every Saturday, 9 till noon. Started you off this set, this hour, with the Waylon Jennies, Weary Blues from Waitin. That comes from their album, 15. Playing all women today on our Saturday tradition. Next up, Rory Block, Sierra Hull, Kate McDonald, Rosie Flores, Jasper Lepak, and so much more. 91.3 KBCS.

91.3 KBCS, our Saturday tradition. Ginger Hopper here. It's every Saturday, 9 till noon. Ending the set with Evie Layden from Float Downstream. It's Mistreated Mama and You, Piney Mountain. Gail Davies just before that, Since I Don't Have You, from that same titled album. Her brother Ron Davies wrote this song. Nora Jones in there with The Long Way Home. We had Nancy Griffiths and Boots of Spanish Leather. That got that one from the Other Voices, Other Rooms album. And Jasper Lipak, local singer-songwriter, did Ever Gonna Fly from Desert Ghosts. Playing all women today on our Saturday tradition. Coming up next, Alison Krauss, Layla McCullough, Yasmin Williams, lots more. 91.3 KBCS.

You've got a tune too, 91.3 KBCS, our Saturday tradition. Ginger Hopper here. The show is Saturday 9 till noon. Ending that set with Layla McCullough did Give Yourself a Break from Sun Without the Heat. We had Alison Krauss starting the set, Down to the River to Pray from 100 Miles or More, a collection. Audrey Auld coming up next, Gillian Welch, Sarah Giroux's Domestic Science Club, and a lot more. 91.3 KBCS.

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It's our Saturday tradition. I'm Ginger Hopper, ending this set with Sweet Tooth from the Domestic Science Club. And just before that, Sarah Giroux did Mile on the Moon from Build Me Up from Bones. We're going to take you out of this hour with Wild Mountain Time from Diane Ziegler, her album Paintbrush. Stay tuned. We've got another whole hour of music for you, folk music by women. It's our Saturday tradition, found every Saturday morning, 9 till noon, on 91.3 KBCS, online at kbcs.fm.

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Good morning, 91.3 KBCS. It's our Saturday tradition. Welcome to the third of our three-hour show. We're found every Saturday morning, 9 till noon. Ginger Hopper, your host for today. We started this hour with Judy Collins, Wild Rippling Water. Rebecca Fraser playing right now, Cliff Top from When We Fall. Then Jesse and Jerry Milnes with Emily Miller, the Buffalo Gals Band, the Foxgloves. 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

You've got it tuned to 91.3 KBCS, our Saturday tradition. And I'm Ginger Hopper, your host for today. Ending the set and listening right now to Underwing by the Foxgloves from Mama Was a Bandit. Just before that, Buffalo Gals Band did It's My Lucky Day, the album Where the Heart Wants to Go. Jesse and Jerry Milnes with Emily Miller did The Bird Song. And we had Rebecca Fraser back there with Clifftop. Next up, Diana Krall, Linda McRae, Lori Lewis, Maria Dunn, Cindy Callett, and Gray Larson, 91.3 KBC.

the bicycle. Wobbles and scrapes her knee. 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We are all beautiful fools. We are all that boy running swiftly, who tumbles head over heels. He picks himself up, propels himself on, then dives to

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Though we cover ourselves by degrees, shiny layers of fabric and manners so fine, adventures

You've got it tuned to 91.3 KBCS. It's our Saturday tradition. Ginger Hopper, your host for today. The show is every Saturday, 9 till noon. Ending the set with Maria Dunn, Beautiful Fools, from Joyful Banner Blazing. Lori Lewis did Girlfriend, Guard Your Heart, from Earth and Sky, the songs of Lori Lewis. Linda McRae in there, When Love is a Game, from Shadow Trails. And we started the set with Diana Krall, Let's Fall in Love, the album When I Look in Your Eyes. And you're listening right now to Cindy Callett and Gray Larson doing The Swallowtail Reel, The Wind That Shakes the Barley, and The Merry Harriers from Cross the Water. Coming up next, Corinne West, Euphonia, Etta Baker, Buffy St. Marie, Maria Dunn, lots more, 91.3 KBC.

91.3 KBCS, our Saturday tradition. Ginger Hopper here, your host for today. Ending the set with the Universal Soldier, Buffy St. Marie. Going way back, 1964, from the album It's My Way. Etta Baker in there, Railroad Bill. And we had Euphonia, which is featuring Sylvia Harold on the vocals, with Paul Kotopish, Charlie Hancock, and Chuck Irvin. Chant of the Wanderer from the Old Jawbone. Corinne West sang Trouble No More from Starlight Highway. Up next, Maria Dunn, Linda McCrae, and Jim Kimo West. 91.3 KBCS.

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It's our Saturday tradition. Ginger Hopper here, your host for today. The show is every Saturday, 9 till noon. Ending the set with Linda McCrae, Be Your Own Light, from Rough Edges and Ragged Hearts. We had Maria Dunn there from Dublin with Love from her Joyful Banner Blazing. Going to take you out of the hour now with Jim Kimo West. Hanalei Morning from Kimo Style Hawaiian Slack Key Guitar. Be sure and stay tuned. Hawaii Radio Show coming right up, as always, high noon, right after our Saturday tradition on 91.3 KBCS.

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2: 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Aloha Avakea. E komo mai. Good afternoon and welcome to the Hawaii Radio Connection. I'm your broadcast host, Sista Elaine. Hawaii became our 50th state in 1959. It is commemorated on the third Friday each August as a state holiday. I have a great show for you today. Kihualo, ukulele, vocals and instrumentals, funny songs, and fun songs. 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Kihualo fans will love this next set. Each musician brings their own flavor and flair. And remember to join me at the end of the month for my fifth Saturday show, where I showcase Kihualo, aka Slack Key Guitar. 91.3.

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Aloha, Sister Elaine here with the Hawaii Radio Connection. The Peter Moon Band played a snappy Kihualo tune, Slack Key Boogie Woogie. Makana with a tune about a famous surf break, Sans Souci. And Jim Kima West started off the set with the Eva Birds. Did you know you can reach me by email at elaine@kbcs.fm? Fire up your coconut wireless and give me a shout. The precursor to the ukulele was introduced to Hawaii in 1879. The Portuguese instrument, called a machete or braquino, accompanied the first wave of contracted laborers for the sugarcane industry in Hawaii. On board this ship were three men who would play a pivotal role in the development of the Hawaiian ukulele. I will tell you more about this at the next break. Starting off this ukulele set is Arden Fujiwara's cover of Josh Totofi's beautiful melee, Pua Kiele. 91.3 KVCS.

91.3 KBCS. Mahalo for tuning in to your Noka'oi DJ, Sista Elaine. Brittany Paiva is an inventive kihoalo and ukulele player. Kona native Brian Pikea Vasquez played Aloha, My Friend. And from his 1936 recording at KGMB in Honolulu was Bill Tapia with Tropical Swing. Bill was the first to record jazz tunes on the ukulele. He played until his death in 2011. He was 103. 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The tropical Portuguese island of Madeira sits 350 miles off the coast of North Africa. It was a popular European vacation spot until the mid-1800s, when natural disasters led to the collapse of the wine industry, bringing poverty and famine. At the same time, the Hawaiian cane industry was in need of workers. Once this news reached the island of Madeira, men and women signed 3-year contracts for the sugar plantations and boarded ships for the 12,000-mile, 4-month journey to Hawaii. I'll keep talking story at the next break. Here's a little comic relief for you, shedding light on how all the different nationalities that make up the Hawaiian Islands we call home now can get along despite our differing viewpoints. KBCS.

91.3 KBCS. The smooth harmonies of E.K. Pono with their cover of the 1972 hit by the group America. And a 90s band called Pagan Babies was recently brought to my attention. Let me know if you'd like to hear more from this eclectic band. I'm Sister Elaine, and I'm so glad you've joined me on the Hawaii Radio Connection. This show is heard every Saturday at noon. If you want more Kihualu, then tune in to my fifth Saturday shows where I play 100% slack key tunes. And you're in luck, because this month has a fifth Saturday. Music and Ideas, this is KBCS, a broadcasting service of Bellevue College. A bachelor's degree can result in 66% more income over the course of a 40-year career compared to a high school diploma. Learn about our 13 career-focused bachelor's degrees at bellevuecollege.edu. Enroll now. Remember that I mentioned three men who would be pivotal in the development of the Hawaiian ukulele? These three men arrived in Honolulu in 1879 and completed their three-year contracts. By now, Hawaiians were used to hearing the machete played by Portuguese laborers. Once their three-year contracts were over, the three men went to work in their native trade of woodworking. Did you know that madeira means wood in Portuguese? Two of them worked in a furniture shop. The third set up his shop in seedy Chinatown and also made musical instruments. Within a year, all three had their own woodworking and luthier shops near one another. There is no evidence that they had ever made stringed instruments before, but it worked out well for them. Stay tuned for the second hour of the Hawaii Radio Connection coming up at 1 p.m. Here is Nathan Aviao with Me Ku'u'one Hanau'e, 91.3.

KBCS. Live music is so dynamic. Jack Johnson with Breakdown, and performing with him was Jake Shimabukuro. Ahumano sang KP Shuffle. Much aloha to you for listening to the best music from the islands. My last melee this hour is the classic Island Style by the wonderful musician John Cruz. I'm Sister Elaine. Meet me on the other side of the break for hour two of the Hawaii Radio Connection here on 91.3 KBCS.

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Aloha Avakea and a koma mai to the second hour of the Hawaii Radio Connection with your broadcasting host, Sister Elaine. Bretta is with a classic summer song about big wave riders. Continuing with the history of the ukulele that I began during the first hour, I'd like to talk story about the three men who changed the course of history. Nunez, Diaz, and Santo. They became skilled luthiers, and no one knows which one actually came up with the first ukulele. But in 1889, it was mentioned in the newspaper. The Hawaiian word ukulele had been around for decades and meant flea, like on a cat or dog. The reference to the flea and how the Hawaiians played rapidly all over the strings may have been the clincher. Here's a kihualo set that you will like. Kavika Kahiapo plays Aina Mamona on guitar, but this version, he is on ukulele. 91.3.

91.3 KBCS. Ken and Jim Kimo West played Silent Movie Slack Key from their Slackers in Paradise album. I loved watching the TV show Flipper when I was growing up and really enjoy hearing Led Ka'apana play his version of the theme music. And Steve Sano

0: order. They also changed the tuning from DGBD to what we still play today, GCEA, and no one knows why. Yet another mystery about this iconic Hawaiian instrument. One of Rap Replinger's most famous songs is a ballad. Can you guess which one it is? 91.3.
1: I wrote this song about an hour before I had massive brain hemorrhage, and I'd like to do it for you now.

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Swept

Point Panic was unreal, 90 feet and glassy. 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As I was choking underneath the water, I could only think of one thing. Air. And then her, Mahane, Fate Yanagi, head cheerleader at Furtado Memorial High School. And in the foaming, merciless sea, I called out to her.

0: Juan!
1: Bobby, what you doing?
0: Fixing a car.
1: Yeah, you know what you're doing with this?
0: Hey, Docs.
1: So what's wrong with the car?
0: And a bug on the move.
1: Yeah, so what you gonna do?
0: Hey, Sipo, give me the wrench. Alright, okay, now first,
1: what
0: we're gonna do is tune the discombobulatory manifold 480 degrees left to readjust the aspirohanator.
1: Yeah, right.
0: Shut up. Okay, then we throw them away. Okay, then we expirate the points gap adjust zipper cable malingatory cylinder.
1: Yeah.
0: The hoop operation right over here.
1: Yeah.
0: You give me the pliers.
1: Oh, shoot. Oh, yeah.
0: Okay, now we rip off the debilitary cable right over here. The solenary espiduberator and plug in the G9 axial caratomometer right over here.
1: And that's it.
0: That's it?
1: That's all.
0: That's all?
1: Wow.
0: Okay, now get in the car.
1: Shoot.
0: Okay, turn them on.

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Mahalo for being part of the Hawaii Radio Connection Ohana with me, Sister Elaine. We just heard Toastmaker's Revenge by the rock star ukulele phenom Jake Shimabukuro. Music and Ideas, this is KBCS, a broadcasting service of Bellevue College. 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The ukulele was easy to transport, play, and entertain with. Another reason for the ukulele's popularity was that King David Kalakaua and his wife, Queen Emma, along with David's sister, Liliuokalani, were prolific composer-musicians and not only learned to play the ukulele, but would also play it in public. My Mixed Plate Special is coming up next. Amy Hanaialii sings a cover that her grandmother, Jenny Napua Wood, composed and performed. KBCS.

91.3 KBCS. Jim Kimo West played I'll Jam Up. Keoho sang a cappella with a tune about the famous Ko'olau Mountains on Oahu. And Alea entertained us with a banjo on Cowboy Medley. You are listening to Sister Elaine on the Hawaii Radio Connection. This show is heard every Saturday. If you want more kihualu, then tune in to my 5th Saturday shows where I play 100% slack key tunes. Stay tuned for Volcana coming up at 2 p.m. Manuel Nunez was the most prolific producer of ukulele instruments out of the three men. He taught music classes as well as the art of ukulele making. He taught music classes as well as making ukulele. His son Leonard ran the Nunez factory in Los Angeles. And another of his apprentices was Sam Kamaka, who opened his own luthier shop in 1916. The Kamaka family are still in business today. In 1915, Jonas Kumule, another of Manuel Nunez's apprentices, attended the San Francisco Pan-Pacific International Exhibition. This exposure on the mainland caused the very first ukulele craze. My next set features the wonderful world of exotica music. This genre was named after the 1957 Martin Denny album titled Exotica. The genre was popular from the 1950s to the mid-1960s. It is pure fantasy and was meant to evoke tropical places around the globe. Here is Les Baxter with Taboo. KBCS.

91.3 KBCS. Sister Elaine here, spinning the melee today just for you. Tiki Joe's Ocean has created some very nice modern versions of exotica music. The inventor of the genre, Martin Denny, with Song of the Islands, featured Molokai-born Augie Colon, who did all of the bird calls you heard, followed by another of his medleys, My Little Grass Shack in Keala Kukua, Hawaii, Cha-Cha-Cha. And Les Baxter started off this exotica set with Taboo. Well, the Hawaii Radio Connection is winding down. I've enjoyed spending time with you today. My last song today is Tantalus by Jeff Peterson. Mount Tantalus is an extinct crater. It has a scenic drive, and it overlooks Honolulu. I'm Sister Elaine. Mahalo for tuning in to the Hawaii Radio Connection. Have a wonderful week. Aloha. Ahui ho.

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0: Welcome back to Balkana, Music of the Balkans. Another episode for you. My name is Vince.
1: I'm Dominic. Welcome back.
0: You just heard Gravosko Horo, a Bulgarian dance, which originates from the Graovo district of Western Shipluk, which borders Serbia and North Macedonia.
1: So we're going to continue on exploring some Bulgarian dances. Up next, we have Sedi Donka. Music and Ideas, 91.3 KBCS, Bellevue, Seattle.

You're listening to 91.3 KBCS Balkana Music of the Balkans. Welcome back. Just heard a block of songs there. Two from Mazlum Mezini, a popular Albanian singer. He's credited to have 60 compositions in his lifetime and is a frequent co-vocalist with Camille Vogel. We're going to move on now and continue to explore the Albanian styles. And next one we have for you is called When I Was a Girl of 12 by the Zayazi Trio.

0: Welcome back. That was the famous Popovic Brothers with Jabalyaka. Before that was Dave Zupkovic Orchestra with Teralenka.
1: Middle of that set, we heard two from Yannick Balazs, a very famous tamburica player. Learned how to play instruments by the age of 10 and had several offers from the United States and the Soviet Union to come to their respective countries and be a tamburica instructor. But he declined because he didn't want to leave Serbia.
0: And there's a statue of him now in Novi Sad in Serbia. He's an excellent prim player.
1: Passed away far too young.
0: Okay, now we're going to explore Montenegro. First song we're going to hear is Danas Majko Ženiš Svoga Sina, Balkana, Music of the Balkans, here on KBCS 91.3 FM.

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1: Pair of songs there by the great Sidomir Pezic. Last one you heard was Pjevam Crnoj Gori, which means I sing to Montenegro. Song just about his love for Montenegro.
0: Beautiful country of Montenegro.
1: Yeah. We're going to take a break now. That's our first hour up.
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Dicam an Ahmed Meridat, Macarel Italianski, Pecciariana Bescia, Siles Manusha, Peseri Galeschesi, Advocatura, Sudie, Reshayafi e Polizai Zura Sileske Gene, Dicam Pemande Sarpociao, Astradembove, Parochierte Verda, Ser e Ahmedescu, Nima Miliem Italiansko Plano.

0: Been going for over 25 years now. Did some music for the two Borat movies, as it turns out.
1: And then after that, you heard Goran Bregovic with Talianska. That came from a film called Time of the Gypsies. And then after that, we heard Orkestr Demiron Serimovic with Bugarsko Čočik, and ending with Jovice Ajdarevica with Kočanski Čočik. Up next, we're going to get into more 70s discotheque hits. So you can imagine what was playing in the discotheques during the 70s and 80s, and you'll hear a sampling of it. So with Zorica Brunklik with Berem Grožde Biram Tamjaniku. 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

0: Boban Petrovic taking us out of our set there. That was a good set. I like that one.
1: Oh, that was fun.
0: Yeah. All right. Moving on into our final set here, we're going to get into some Slovenian stuff. First one we're going to hear is called Slovenia Odkod Lepote Tjevoja.
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1: The Savinsky Seven, singing Carnation and Rosemary. And starting that set off was the Avsenik Brothers. In their nearly 40 years of performing, they sold over 32 million records, which makes them the greatest selling Slovenian artists of all time. Well, thanks again for joining us here on Balkana.
0: Next week, we'll have another great show for you. So tune in next week. We're going to leave you with Tamborashi Skadarlia, Sluša Draga Ovu Pesmu, means listen, dear, to the song. Thanks again. Doviđenja.

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4: 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I asked her about how she creates her music.
5: Well, you know, I've been doing music since I was like a toddler, really, and I started studying classical music with a teacher when I was 10. It seems like the ideas come, you know. I mean, I love also improvising, so that's a big part of my show. So there's a lot of jazz influence. You know, when I was about 14, I saw this kid improvising on the piano, and I was never the same after that. I had some legendary teachers in Brazil. So all my songs have influence, jazz influence, and other Latin rhythms. And I love harmonization. I love finding different chords to melodies. And yeah, like I don't have writer's block, so to speak, but you have to make time to write. So you have to kind of stop and go to your instrument and stay quiet and kind of start, kind of like, you know, when you're messing with the clay and let it come. I love nature. But yeah, I mean, life inspires me, I guess you could say. But I love nature. I'm a very green person, so I have an electric car. You know, I try not to use plastic as much as possible. We compost.
4: Paula Maia shared a little background on a couple of her compositions from her latest album.
5: Abeleza is, well, as you know, it means beauty. And I talk about the beauty of Rio de Janeiro, where I'm from, but also to me, it's spiritual beauty, right? We seem to be lacking a lot. And the chorus says, you know, let's go to South America. Let's go to outside, to the green, right? Let's enjoy nature, essentially.

0: Can you give us a little more information about the Yemanja and the
1: Well, of course, Brazil unfortunately had slavery, very brutal slavery for that matter. So lots and lots of Africans came to Brazil. And of course, they brought with them their religion and their music, lucky for Brazil. And the Yoruba is a tradition from Africa. So they created candomblés. Are like sacred spaces, right? And they have the atabaques, the three drums. They are sacred to the candomblés, and they sing and they dance and they pray. As a matter of fact, every saint in the candomblé tradition is a saint in the Catholic Church. I think it goes that they did that to kind of mask their religion. And Iemanjá is the name of the goddess from it's a Yoruba language from Africa, and it's in the candomblés in Brazil, and it's the goddess of the waters and the sea and the rivers, and my mother actually was born on Iemanjá Day, which is February 2nd, and I seem to have quite a few songs that talk about Iemanjá. And so this particular one, I talk about the celebration that happens, and it's very important pretty much throughout Brazil that people go to the beach and they fill little boats with flowers and candles. The traditional flowers are white, but there's also yellow and really all colors, and they send with prayers and wishes, into the ocean, those boats. It's a tradition that even, you see in Copacabana Beach, in Rio, in the city, but also lots and lots of places. It's very important.

0: And you're going to be coming up here next
1: Yes.
0: weekend on Sunday the 16th. You'll be performing at Brazil Fest at
1: Yes,
0: Taylor
1: I'm so
0: Center.
1: excited. Yes, so excited because I have performed at Brazil Fest like many years ago. And I lived in Seattle for 17 years. And of course, I did my radio show at KBCS for 12 years with Samia Pani. I also started my record label there. I started my publishing company there. I performed all over the Northwest with my band. And I haven't been back since I left. I left in January of 2011. So this is me going back after 15 years and with an amazing show. Brazil Fest has been going on for decades. And at the Seattle Center, part of the festival, they have a different country that they honor every month throughout the year. So, yeah, August is Brazil's month there. August 16th, it's all ages, open to the public. And I'm gonna have my Seattle band. I couldn't bring my Austin band, but I'm gonna have my Seattle band. It's gonna be a full band, and we're gonna perform at the Mural Amphitheater from 2:30 to 3:30 p.m.
0: So, this Sunday, the 16th of August.
2: And as Paula Maia was mentioning, this Sunday, Seattle Center Festal presents Brazil Fest in partnership with Brazil Center and Show Brazil Productions. 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

Ending that set with local Grammy Award-winning artist Jovino Santos Neto and Coco Najola. Seo Jorge gave us Divo Razo, and Sorry Drummer and Friends gave us Ate Amanecer. We started that set off with Maya del Carnaval featuring Paco de Lucia, Aldi Miola, and John McLaughlin. Let's head north for a bit of that East LA sound. Here on 91.3 KBCS Sabor.

wonderful times that we used to have, yeah. Now I know things aren't the way they used to be right now, but they are gonna get better someday.

That was LA's own The Sincere's with Did You Know. Before that, we got together with Tierra, and we started that set off with El Chicano's version of Sabor a Mí. We have time for a couple of final tunes, and let's head over to Spain and some flamenco sounds. We'll finish the set with Flamenco Spirits for Ja, but let's start with Lisa Carmenzi y A Escondidas here on Sabor KBCS.

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3: 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Going to start off our music with, I was thinking about all the people out there who are going to be looking for jobs and looking for work and families that will be separated, and it reminded me of this song from Los Lobos, A Matter of Time, here on 91.3 KBCS Saur.